0: making you feel all the good things.
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0: The Coloring Song by Petra on the Christian Mix. I'm thinking of Nick Vujicic, born without arms and legs, who once said that when he stopped asking, "Why me?" and started asking, "What now, God?" his whole life shifted. Today, he travels the world sharing hope and joy, reminding people that God can write grace into any story. If he can trust God with that, you and I can trust God with this day. 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
2: Did you know that forest rangers say that occasionally they have to start a fire to stop a fire? Well, at times, God works for your good in much the same way. Ephesians 4:26 says, "Be angry, but do not sin." So God clearly intends for you to experience anger and to use it for a positive purpose. You may have anger because you're jealous. Well, that helps us see spiritual problems within ourselves. As you let God use your anger for good, you will become an example to others and bring praise to Him. Matthew 5:16 says, "Let your light shine before men, that they may see your good deeds and praise your Father in heaven."
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3: 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It says, "My flesh and my heart may fail, but God is the strength of my heart and my portion forever." Life is hard, and we need God's strength and comfort. He told us in His Word, He would be with us and He would help us. So when you feel you can't take it anymore, my friend, cling to God. He's your strength. He's your comfort. He's your joy.
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Good evening, and what a classic we just heard from David Meese with Jesus. Such a gift. Thank you for spending part of your evening with the Christian Mix. It means a lot to share this space with you. I hope you're doing well tonight and feeling held in God's gentle encouragement. The psalmist said, "For thou art my hope," Psalm 71, verse 5. And some nights, that simple promise is enough to help us breathe again and take the next step. This next song leans right into that kind of hope, asking God to meet us right where we are. Here is Breathe On It from Torrin Wells on the Christian Mix.

grateful for every moment of grace and joy. The Christian Mix brings the classics of yesterday and the hits of today. 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

0: Sliding out of that classic joy from I'm So Happy and Second Chapter of Acts tonight. I love how that song feels like a smile you can hear. Such a simple reminder that even on the hard days, God's goodness gives us something real to sing about. And that sense of steady joy keeps going after this short break with a song that speaks straight to the heart of identity and grace. Coming up after the break, it's Hey Girl by Ann Wilson, right here on The Christian Mix.
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2: As you read through the book of Judges, it quickly becomes clear that while these military leaders achieved remarkable things, most of them were seriously lacking in character. Ehud was a cowardly assassin. Gideon lacked faith. And Samson's model failures are legendary. In fact, there's really no one in the book of Judges you can truly admire. Reading this book will leave you thinking, we need a better deliverer. And Jesus is the better deliverer we need. You know, the contrast between Jesus and the judges is really striking. The judges made their mark by taking the lives of others. Jesus came to give his life for us. The achievements of the judges were short-lived, but the deliverance of Jesus lasts forever.
1: Do you want to know the God of the Bible? Well, then come to openthebible.org.

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Jesus, could you please just sit and cry with me till I can sing, till I can sing. It is well with my soul.

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0: That was Get Back Up from Toby Mac. Love that reminder. We're not done yet. You know, joy isn't pretending everything's perfect. It's knowing that when we fall, Jesus is right there, hand out, ready to lift us again. So if today's felt a little wobbly, you're not disqualified. You are loved. You can get back up with Him. Even right now, He hasn't let go of you. After the break, we'll keep that hope rolling with One by One from Mylon and Broken Heart, right here on The Christian Mix.
1: The truth is incontrovertible. Panic may resent it, ignorance may deride it, malice may distort it, but there it is. Winston Churchill said that. Jesus, who is better than Churchill, would agree, but he would add, "I am the truth." If you want to know what happens after death, if you can be forgiven, and if life has meaning, don't ask me. I don't like death. I'm a sinner and struggle with meaning. Ask Jesus. He's the only one who knows. Dr. House said everybody lies. There may be some truth to that, but not Jesus. He never lies because He loves you enough to tell you the truth. I'm Steve Brown. You think about that. Share what you just heard with a friend. Go to youthinkaboutthat.com.

That was Stacy Arrico with a Little Faith here on The Christian Mix. One of those songs that feels like a deep breath on a Monday evening. And if you love those uplifting classics, make a note for Middays with Hugh Evan, weekdays from 12 to 2 Central, with the Classic Cafe serving up favorites from 12 to 1, a good reset in the middle of your day. More hope on the way right now with Carmen and Shine Through Me on The Christian Mix.

are at our country's throat, trying to destroy each note of the songs of love the scriptures wrote.

0: Meet Me in the Valley by Tasha Layton on the Christian Mix. That song reminds me of a women's prison in Denver, where volunteers started a small Bible study, and slowly the women began writing prayers on sticky notes for each other. Today, that prayer wall is covered, and several of those women now mentor others when they're released. Hope really grows in the hardest places. 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
1: Near the bottom of the fossil record, we find a layer of rock known as the Cambrian, bursting with all kinds of fossils. 150 years ago, no fossils were known to exist below this layer. The Cambrian fossils seem to have exploded from nowhere. Charles Darwin recognized that this Cambrian explosion was a huge challenge to his position, and after over 100 years, the Cambrian explosion is an even bigger mystery to evolutionists. But there's one thing that can explain the Cambrian fossils: the global flood of Noah's day described in the Bible. God created all creatures fully formed and functioning, so we wouldn't expect to find ancestors to the Cambrian creatures in the rocks below. Evolutionary ideas can't explain the Cambrian, but the history recorded in God's Word certainly can. I'm David Reeves. Truly, the heavens declare the glory of God.
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4: 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If she's tempted to cheat too, just to get ahead, call her to integrity. God sees all and is in the process of making all things new. Judgment will come, but your girl is called to faithfulness today.
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7: Heaven and earth will disappear, but my words remain forever. But no one knows the date now when the end will be, not even the angels, no, nor even God's Son. Only the Father knows. The world will be at ease, banquets and parties and weddings, just as it was in Noah's time before the sudden coming of the flood. People wouldn't believe what was going to happen until the flood actually arrived and took them all away. So shall my coming be. Two men will be working together in the fields, and one will be taken, the other left. Two women will be going about their household tasks. One will be taken, the other left. So be prepared. For you don't

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0: We Will Stand by Avalon on the Christian Mix. I'm reminded of a small town in Nebraska where after a flood, local churches of different denominations came together to cook meals every night for weeks. 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

That was captured from Aaron Benward tonight on The Christian Mix. Thank you for spending your night here with us. I hope wherever you're listening, you're feeling seen, encouraged, and reminded that you're not walking through this evening alone. The Bible says, "For we are saved by hope." Romans 8, verse 24. Such a small line, but it carries us when the day has been long and the answers feel slow. That hope says God is still working, even in the dark. Up next is a song that leans into that kind of trust on the water and in the storm. Build a Boat from Colton Dixon on The Christian Mix.

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1: 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It's concise. I like it.
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0: That was No Impossible With You from IMA. Such a good reminder. I love how that song points right at those moments that feel way too big for us and says, with God, nothing is out of reach. Kind of like faith set to a steady heartbeat. And some days, that's exactly the promise we need. After this short break, we'll keep that hope theme going with Do It Again from Stephen Curtis Chapman on The Christian Mix.
1: Our identity is grounded in who and what we choose to identify with. If we identify with people and what they say about us, we'll end up in trouble. But if we identify with Jesus and his opinion of us, we will not have an identity crisis. Hey, this is Debbie Griffith. Jesus addressed the religious leaders in John 8:14. I know where I came from and where I am going. Knowing who you are in Christ is so vital to your confidence and the freedom to be you. 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Rather than argue back, I simply said, "That's not who God says I am." You know, there are some religious organizations who spend a lot of time telling people what they need to do and really not enough time telling them who they are in Christ. 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For more encouragement in Everyday Matters, visit DebbieGriffith.com.

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Lighten up your night with powerful praise and classic anthems that take you way back and push your faith forward. 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

0: That was Big Daddy Weave with You're Worthy of My Praise. And some days, a song like that just resets the heart back to gratitude to who God is. 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
3: Hey, this is Daniel Britt, and here's what's new in Christian music this week. 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Oh, you-

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4: 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Hey, Pastor Jeff, I'm frustrated, I'm angry, I'm discouraged. What am I supposed to do?" I told her this. First of all, you must remember that you can't change your husband. Only God can do that. You can only change you as you yield yourself to the Lord. Secondly, God sees and knows. He cares about your struggles with this, and He's going to help you. Thirdly, you can't allow yourself to get bitter at your husband because that will only hurt you. So keep bringing the hurt and the anger and frustration to the Lord. And last of all, know that it is your main job as a wife to obey the Lord and respect your husband. Trust God to work on your husband and in your situation. 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

I just wanna say thank you, thank you, thank you for loving me. I just wanna say thank you.

Late night and you're still rolling with the Christian mix. God is good. If these songs are lifting your heart tonight, you can keep the music and ministry going. 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

0: That was John Elefante with Hello, My Good Friend. What a classic. I love how that song feels like a reminder that in Christ, we're never really alone. Even on the heavy days, Jesus walks right beside us, and that's where real peace starts. Not when everything's perfect, but when we know we're held. If you need that calm in your heart today, you're not the only one talking to God about real life. After the break, we'll roll into Praying on a Tailgate from After Grace right here on The Christian Mix.
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2: Did you know that forest rangers say that occasionally they have to start a fire to stop a fire? Well, at times, God works for your good in much the same way. Ephesians 4:26 says, "Be angry, but do not sin." So God clearly intends for you to experience anger and to use it for a positive purpose. You may have anger because you're jealous. Well, that helps us see spiritual problems within ourselves. As you let God use your anger for good, you will become an example to others and bring praise to Him. Matthew 5:16 says, "Let your light shine before men, that they may see your good deeds and praise your Father in heaven."
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3: 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Life is hard, and we need God's strength and comfort. He told us in His Word, He would be with us and He would help us. So when you feel you can't take it anymore, my friend, cling to God. He's your strength. He's your comfort. He's your joy.
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0: That was Valley of Worship from Seth Schluter. Such a good reminder that God meets us right in the middle of everything we walk through. There's this promise in Isaiah 41:10 where God says, "Do not be afraid, for I am with you. I will strengthen you and help you." That's for the moments when the valley feels long and your strength feels small. You're not carrying all of this by yourself tonight. He really is holding you up, even if you can't see how yet. Sometimes just knowing you're not alone changes how the night feels. We're going to take a short break, and when we come back, Wings of an Eagle from Denise Williams is on the way, pointing us to that same hope that God is the one who lifts us when we're worn out. 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
1: Back to Genesis with Dr. John Morris, geologist and president of the Institute for Creation Research. Dr. Morris, is there any evidence that man and dinosaurs lived together?
2: Yes, indeed there is, Chris. The Bible even describes dinosaur-like beasts in the book of Job, and Job lived after the flood. Also, we see numerous places where native peoples drew pictures of dinosaur-like beasts. Almost every nation around the world has legends of dragons, huge reptilian beasts that sound very much like our modern-day reconstructions of dinosaurs. Recently, some very interesting burial stones have been excavated from tombs in South America, which clearly show dinosaurs and humans together. These stones date from long before dinosaurs were reconstructed from their fossils. As far as we know, no dinosaurs are alive today, but we have good evidence that dinosaur-like beasts existed along with humans in the not-too-distant past. It all started back in Genesis.
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3: Open the Bible with Colin Smith.
4: As you read through the book of Judges, it quickly becomes clear that while these military leaders achieved remarkable things, most of them were seriously lacking in character. Ehud was a cowardly assassin. Gideon lacked faith. And Samson's moral failures are legendary. In fact, there's really no one in the book of Judges you can truly admire. Reading this book will leave you thinking, we need a better deliverer. And Jesus is the better deliverer we need. You know, the contrast between Jesus and the judges is really striking. The judges made their mark by taking the lives of others. Jesus came to give his life for us. The achievements of the judges were short-lived, but the deliverance of Jesus lasts forever.
3: Do you want to know the God of the Bible? Well, then come to openthebible.org.
5: True worshipers worship the Father in spirit and in truth. 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Worship Him
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6: The Christian Mix

That was Jaden Lavick with What If, bringing a quiet kind of hope into the room right there. Thanks for letting that one sink in for a minute. Songs like that are such a good reminder of grace and the what ifs of life. You're with the Christian Mix, the classics of yesterday, the hits of today, keeping your heart set on Jesus through every season. And right now, let that hope keep going with Hannah Kerr. Jesus is Why on the Christian Mix.

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0: That was Matthew West with My Story, Your Glory, letting God use every page. I love that reminder that God doesn't waste a single part of our story. Even the messy chapters can be filled with His hope when we hand them back to Jesus. If today feels a little heavy, you're not stuck there forever. He's still writing. And that hope ties right into what's coming after the break, a song about letting God make us new from the inside out. Next up, it's Different from Micah Tyler on The Christian Mix.
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2: You and I have all that we need right now. Christ Jesus living within us through the power of the Holy Spirit. 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He says, we're going to be transformed. When this old body leaves this earth, in its new and complete and perfection of the glorified body of Christ, likened unto His body, then we will begin to experientially enjoy what He promises in Romans chapter 8, verse 30, and that is the glorification of our life.
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3: David knew that for a multitude of sins, there were a multitude of tender mercies. David knew that he was a sinner, but David knew that God was full of loving kindness. The devil will tell you if you've sinned grievously. The devil will tell you that God is finished with you. The devil will tell you there's no hope for you. The devil will tell you that God has cast you off. But that is a lie. There's nothing you can do that'll make God stop loving you. Remember that. Don't you listen to the dirty devil. David had confidence in God, and God loves you today. I don't care what you've done, how many times you've failed. Probably nobody here has committed sin in the magnitude of David. And yet David said, O God, according unto the multitude of Thy tender mercies, for great sin there is great grace. Say amen.
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0: That was Rich Mullins with Here in America, such a classic reminder that God's fingerprints are all over the world we're walking through. When life feels a little noisy, it helps to pause and remember that real peace doesn't come from having everything under control. It comes from knowing Jesus is holding us right where we are, even in the middle of the late night questions. He hasn't gone anywhere. After the break, We Are Messengers is here to remind you who you are in Him with Image of God on The Christian Mix.
1: Back to Genesis with Dr. John Morris, scientist with the Institute for Creation Research. Dr. Morris, what were the flying dinosaurs?
2: Chris, the flying reptiles like the pterodactyls were not really dinosaurs. By definition, dinosaurs walked on land with bones different from the flying reptiles. But they're often in the same discussion, usually as being huge reptiles from the great age of reptiles. Of course, I disagree with the term age of reptiles. I think all animals were created during creation week, flying animals on day 5 and land animals on day 6. But, you know, there's a lot of evidence that these flying reptiles lived at the same time as humans. Sober historians of yesteryear described such beasts and even drew pictures of them. And the American Indians even drew pictures of the Thunderbird, and their drawings are similar to the Pteranodon. Make no mistake, Chris, the evidence fits the back to Genesis truth of recent creation of all things.
1: Thanks, Dr. Morris. 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

Classic sound there from BJ Thomas. If today feels a little heavy, remember God's grace meets you right where you are and carries what you can't. Let's keep that hope moving forward with Holly Brand and I Know Somebody on the Christian Mix.

0: That was Homeless View from Petra tonight. Such a classic reminder that God's heart is close to those the world overlooks. Some songs feel like they gently reset your perspective, and that one does it every time. In these quiet late hours, it's good to let that truth settle in. And after a short break, we'll keep that sense of hope going with Lift Me Up from Blessing Offer, right here on The Christian Mix.
1: What is salvation? Salvation is not merely getting man out of earth into heaven. It is getting God out of heaven into man. He receives the Spirit of God. He has been born again. Learn this about Christians. Christians are not just natural people who decide to do better. Christians have been radically, dramatically, supernaturally changed by something called a new birth. He receives the Spirit of God. God moves into him. God inhabits his humanity. A Christian is not like a tadpole who has become a frog. A Christian is like a frog who has become a prince by the kiss of grace. It is a miracle.
2: 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Waiting for you now at profoundtruth.org.
3: I have a friend who lost his leg years ago and has an artificial leg. He had taken off the artificial leg one morning when he was working up in a tree. He fell and broke his other leg. He called me and I took him to the hospital. While we were waiting, a doctor who knew my friend said to him, "What happened to you?" "I broke my leg," my friend said. The doctor said, "I can see that. What did you do with it?" Some things are noticed, like a believer's lack of guilt, fear of death, and hidden agendas. When they ask what you did with it, tell them about Jesus. I'm Steve Brown. You think about that. Share what you just heard with a friend. 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

0: That was Stay Close from Out of the Gray. Such a calm reminder that God doesn't back away when life gets heavy. Psalm 34 says that the Lord is close to the brokenhearted and saves those who are crushed in spirit. That close isn't just a nice idea. It means right now, in this late night, God is near you in the real stuff you're carrying. You're not walking through this by yourself. Sometimes that truth is the only thing that gets us through the dark, but it's enough. We'll take a short break, and then we're going to stay in that place of hope with Awake My Soul from Hillsong Worship featuring Tasha Cobbs Leonard on The Christian Mix.
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1: 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It says, "Seek the Lord and His strength. Seek His face continually." Now life is hard, and it's easy for us to feel defeated. It's easy for us to feel forgotten, but we are not forgotten. God is strong, and when we belong to Him, He promises to give His strength to us. When life feels like it's spinning out of control, my friend, remember, in your weakness, God is strong. Let's look to Him and seek His strength. Let's walk with courage, knowing He will help us in our time of need.
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3: 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Relationships change, jobs come and go, we make mistakes. And yet, even in this unsteady world, it is possible to find stability. The writer of Hebrews tells us, "For we have come to share in Christ, if indeed we hold our original confidence firm to the end." 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

That was Rob Frazier with Break My Heart on a quiet overnight where grace feels a little closer. Some songs just land like a prayer you didn't know how to say yet. And as the night keeps rolling, there's more hope on the way. Up next, Jamie McDonald with Ain't No Way on the Christian Mix. The classics of yesterday, the hits of today, ending with Jamie McDonald on the Christian Mix. Hey.

0: That was Redeemed by Big Daddy Weave. Such a steady reminder that no matter how our day went, Jesus already knows it all and still calls us His. Joy isn't about everything going right. It's about knowing we're held by a God who doesn't let go. So even if you're wide awake, wrestling with some heavy thoughts tonight, you are not alone. And there is hope in Him. Sometimes just letting that truth sink in is the first real breath we've taken all day. After the break, Josiah Queen with Demons, pointing straight to the one who meets us in the middle of the battle and brings peace. This is the Christian Mix.
1: If your eyes don't properly produce tears, you may need surgery to keep from going blind. That's how important they are. Tears keep your eyes properly moisturized so that the surface cells can survive. They fight bacteria so effectively that over 90% of bacteria are disabled in a mere 5 or 10 minutes. Evolution doesn't have a satisfactory explanation as to how the tear system could have formed. Our eyes are not the product of millions of years of small changes and mutations. Random chance could never produce something as complex as tear formation, let alone the eye to go with it and the brain to interpret. Eyes show the handiwork of the very one who declared, "The hearing ear and the seeing eye, the Lord has made them both." I'm David Reeves. Truly, the heavens declare the glory of God.
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5: Hey, this is Daniel Britt, and here's what's new in Christian music this week. 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Oh, yeah.

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1: 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The classics of yesterday, the hits of today.

It's Dave with you, mixing fresh faith anthems and those classics that take you way back. 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

0: That was Day One and Matthew West. Such a good reminder that God can start something new right in the middle of an ordinary day. Joy isn't about everything going right. It's about knowing Jesus is right here with you, whatever you're walking through. He hasn't moved, and His joy really does run deeper than what we feel. Some days, that truth feels like a deep breath. After the break, we'll keep that joy going with I've Got a Feeling from Cruz Family on The Christian Mix.
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2: I ran across a shocking statistic the other day that said this: 80% of pastors' wives wish their husband would choose another profession. It went on to say that 50% of pastors are so discouraged that they would leave the ministry immediately if they could make a living any other way. Wow, half the pastors want to do something else. Now, why is that? It's because being a pastor is hard. The devil attacks the pastor on a regular basis, knowing that if he can destroy the pastor and his family, he can really hurt the church. Now, let me encourage you today to pray for your pastor and be an encouragement to him. And pastors, remember Galatians 6:9, and let us not grow weary of doing good, for in due season we will reap if we do not grow weary. Now that's real hope.
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0: That was Stephen Curtis Chapman with Magnificent Obsession here on The Christian Mix, a song that really pulls the heart back to what matters most. And if you like having that kind of steady encouragement, make a note to hang out with Elbert Collins Saturday mornings, 9 a.m. to 12 p.m. Central Time for a laid-back stretch of hope and classic encouragement. Some days you just need that nudge of grace to start the weekend well. Up next, we've got uplifting messages from Sheila Walsh coming your way.
1: My friend.

0: So much by Life Church Worship on the Christian Mix. I'm thinking of the Life.Church story, how they started in a two-car garage in Oklahoma and kept saying yes to small opportunities. Today, they reach people around the world with worship and the YouVersion Bible app because God multiplied those little steps of faith. It's a good reminder that He can do a lot with what feels small in our hands. 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
2: Your girl's theology is only as good as the love it produces. This challenging axiom has much to unpack, so let's dive in. Theology is what your girl thinks about God. It falls into the notion of orthodoxy, meaning right thinking. While that's an old term we don't often use these days, the weight of orthodoxy comes out in your girl's actions. Orthopraxy, meaning right practice. Know this, God's job is to discern the hearts of people. Your girl's job is to obey Him. God will order the times and ways her friends come to know Him. Your girl's job is to speak the gospel message. Her obedience and gospel sharing anchored in the love of Christ make her a radiant beacon of light shining in a dark world. Her theology and her love matter.
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0: That was Lisa Paville with All Because of You. Such a joyful reminder that every bit of good in our lives traces back to Jesus and His grace. Joy isn't just a feeling we chase. It's a gift God plants in us, even on the days that feel heavy. He hasn't moved, He hasn't changed, and He's still writing hope into your story right now. After the break, Seth Schluter is ready to keep that hope going with Won't Start Now on The Christian Mix.
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2: If anything ought to motivate us to service, it ought not to have to be sermons preached by a pastor. We ought to be so motivated to serve God and to love Him and to share the truth. Listen, you have already been glorified the rest of your life. It matters not what happens or what you have to go through in life. God Almighty says He has stamped by your name and on your name glorified. You know what that means from God's point of view? Complete, finished. Now, if that be the case, the people of God ought to be praising God in a practical way by living their lives to the glory of God and sharing with other people what you and I have. You know who we are? We're a bunch of glorified saints, heaven-bound, and on our way, we want to take everybody we can take with us. Amen?
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3: 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He said, "In fair weather, prepare for foul." 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Yet many people do not use the fair days of life to prepare for the foul. The world's greatest collection of practical sense, the Bible's book of Proverbs, devotes several verses to the ant that gathers food in the summer to make it through the winter. The ant uses fair days to prepare for the inevitable foul days. 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

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If today feels a little heavy, remember God's grace is steady even when our feelings aren't, and He's already in every moment you haven't lived yet. Let this one steady your heart from John Reddick with The Way on The Christian Mix.

0: coming out of that gentle moment, that was Our Love from Robbie Duke and Kelly Willard. Such a classic sound, kind of like a late-night reminder that God's love has been steady through every season. Some songs feel like they've been keeping watch with you through the years. This is one of those. After this short break, we'll keep that sense of gratitude going with Good by Matthew West, here on The Christian Mix.
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2: 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While we were waiting, a doctor who knew my friend said to him, "What happened to you?" "I broke my leg," my friend said. The doctor said, "I can see that. What did you do with it?" Some things are noticed, like a believer's lack of guilt, fear of death, and hidden agendas. When they ask what you did with it, tell them about Jesus. I'm Steve Brown. You think about that. Share what you just heard with a friend. 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

0: That was Courageous from Casting Crowns, a classic reminder of steady hope right where we are. Thanks for letting these songs be part of your night. Praying it's peaceful and full of grace for you. After a short break, more gentle encouragement on the way with Fool for You from Nicole Nordman.
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4: When Christ came to this earth, he did something quite unusual. 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May I say that what Christ did now is make it perpendicular. 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And that's where the Holy of Holies is, and the throne of God's become a mercy seat, and we approach there. We don't go horizontally to God today by going actually to a building or to a man, but we look up and go directly to him today, and we go through Christ. There's one mediator between God and man, the man Christ Jesus.
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0: was new day from fireworks. And some days, a song like that just feels like God opening the curtains on your heart and letting a little more light in. Thanks for spending part of your day here with the Christian Mix, where we get to remember together that His mercy really is new every morning, even in the quiet hours when it doesn't feel that way yet. Let's stay in that space of quiet hope with a reminder that we're never alone. Here's Bay Turner with Somebody's Praying.
1: Should have been long gone now, yeah. Should them be living?

0: give up, there is hope.
1: When you need a reminder,
0: Jesus is our hope and He is worth living for.
1: Well, you know where to find it. The classics of yesterday, the hits of today, the Christian Mix

0: That was There Will Be a Day from Jeremy Camp. And some days that hope feels like the thing that keeps us going, doesn't it? If life feels heavy tonight, remember Jesus hasn't forgotten you, and the day is coming when every tear gets wiped away. That future hope can bring a quiet joy even right now. Sometimes that promise is the soft light in a really long hallway. After the break, we'll keep that hope moving into action with Authority in the Name of Jesus from Stars Go Dim on The Christian Mix.
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1: When life is stressful for me, and I don't know if I have the strength to keep going, there's a verse in 1 Chronicles that encourages my heart. It says, "Seek the Lord and His strength. Seek His face continually." Now life is hard, and it's easy for us to feel defeated. It's easy for us to feel forgotten, but we are not forgotten. God is strong, and when we belong to Him, He promises to give His strength to us. When life feels like it's spinning out of control, my friend, remember, in your weakness, God is strong. Let's look to Him and seek His strength. Let's walk with courage, knowing He will help us in our time of need.
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1: What is salvation? Salvation is not merely getting man out of earth into heaven. It is getting God out of heaven into man. He receives the Spirit of God. He has been born again. Learn this about Christians. Christians are not just natural people who decide to do better. Christians have been radically, dramatically, supernaturally changed by something called a new birth. He receives the Spirit of God. God moves into him. God inhabits his humanity. A Christian is not like a tadpole who has become a frog. A Christian is like a frog who has become a prince by the kiss of grace. It is a miracle.
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0: That was Jesus Will Still Be There from Point of Grace. And some mornings, that song just feels like a steady hand on your shoulder. It reminds me of God's promise in Hebrews 13, where he says, I will never leave you or forsake you. That's for the days when the plan falls apart, the timing feels all wrong, and you're wondering if God's still paying attention. He is. He hasn't moved, and he hasn't forgotten you. Even when we don't see it yet, he's still working, still right on schedule. After this short break, you'll hear Right on Time from Yveth Luna, and it just keeps that hope going, that God shows up with what you need right when you need it, even if it's not when you expected. Stay with me. 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

That was Twyla Paris with Do I Trust You? Such a steady reminder of where hope really rests. Thanks for spending this time with The Christian Mix, where it's the classics of yesterday and the hits of today walking right alongside your day. And as that trust settles in, we embrace grace once more. Up next, David Funk and Jen Johnson with The Blood on The Christian Mix. The classics of yesterday, the hits of today.

That was Freedom Hymn from Austin French, and what a reminder that real joy shows up when we let Jesus break those chains and carry what we can't. If life feels heavy tonight, you are not walking it alone. God hasn't forgotten you, and His hope is not going anywhere. Sometimes that truth is the only thing that settles our hearts. After the break, Mercy Me is on the way.

0: with Make It Well, a song that feels like taking a deep breath and handing it all back to God. 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
2: 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He's eager to lead us according to His infinite wisdom and perfect plan. 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There's no need to fear that something is too insignificant to take to Him. If it matters to you, it matters to Him. Listen to Psalm 121, the first two verses. I lift up my eyes to the mountains. Where does my help come from? My help comes from the Lord, the maker of heaven and earth.
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3: Open the Bible with Colin Smith.
4: God was Israel's king. He did everything that a king would do for his people and much more, but God's people didn't want to depend on him alone. So the people came to the prophet Samuel and asked him to appoint a king for them. God was not pleased. The Lord said to Samuel, "They have not rejected you. They have rejected me from being king over them." But God let them have their way, and the people suffered as a result. God's people made a poor choice, but God is able to redeem bad decisions. There's no sin that puts you beyond the grace of God, and no decision that puts you beyond the help of God.
3: Is there someone in your life who needs to know the God of the Bible and might be open to take a journey through the Bible with you? Invite them to openthebible.org.
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0: Coming out of My Irreplaceable from Tammy Trent right there. Such a sweet reminder that God doesn't misplace a single part of your story, even on the messy days. And I love how that pairs with what's next, because we're shifting from the promise of being irreplaceable to the sacrifice that made that true for us in the first place. After the break, you'll hear Stand in My Place from Brian Duncan, same faithful God, just showing another side of his wild grace on The Christian Mix.
1: Back to Genesis with Dr. John Morris, scientist with the Institute for Creation Research. Dr. Morris, what were the flying dinosaurs?
2: Chris, the flying reptiles like the pterodactyls were not really dinosaurs. By definition, dinosaurs walked on land with bones different from the flying reptiles. But they're often in the same discussion, usually as being huge reptiles from the great age of reptiles. Of course, I disagree with the term age of reptiles. I think all animals were created during creation week, flying animals on day 5 and land animals on day 6. But, you know, there's a lot of evidence that these flying reptiles lived at the same time as humans. Sober historians of yesteryear described such beasts and even drew pictures of them. And the American Indians even drew pictures of the Thunderbird, and their drawings are similar to the Pteranodon. Make no mistake, Chris, the evidence fits the back-to-Genesis truth of recent creation of all things.
1: Thanks, Dr. Morris. 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
1: 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The hits of today.

That was Mark Schultz with Broken and Beautiful here on the Christian Mix this Tuesday morning. Such an honest reminder that God meets us right in the mess. And if you need a little extra joy in the middle of your day, hang out with Hugh Evan for middays, weekdays from 12 to 2 Central. And don't miss the Classic Cafe from 12 to 1 for those songs that take you straight back to God's goodness. More music on the way right now with Liana Crawford and How Can You Not on the Christian Mix.

0: That was Joy from Johnny Diaz. And I love that reminder that real joy isn't about everything going right. It's about knowing Jesus is right here with us in all of it. If today feels a little heavy, you're still allowed to smile, to breathe, to rest in the quiet truth that God hasn't moved an inch from your side. And speaking of holding on to what really matters, after the break, we're heading into All That Matters from Colton Dixon. 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
2: I ran across a shocking statistic the other day that said this: 80% of pastors' wives wish their husband would choose another profession. It went on to say that 50% of pastors are so discouraged that they would leave the ministry immediately if they could make a living any other way. Wow, half the pastors want to do something else. Now, why is that? It's because being a pastor is hard. The devil attacks the pastor on a regular basis, knowing that if he can destroy the pastor and his family, he can really hurt the church. Now, let me encourage you today to pray for your pastor and be an encouragement to him. And pastors, remember Galatians 6:9, and let us not grow weary of doing good, for in due season we will reap if we do not grow weary. Now that's real hope.
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Big anthems and throwbacks that take you way back and point you straight to Jesus. Keep it right here, The Christian Mix.

0: For people that are lost, there is hope. Believe me, I'm the first to tell you. I know there's people that are hurting, that maybe don't have a place to live. Maybe they think, you know, I'm useless. You know what? That is not true. God is the answer for everything.
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0: was The Church Is All of You from Steve Camp this morning. And I love that reminder that we are the church together, right where we are. It makes me think of this promise in Isaiah 41, where God says, "Do not be afraid, for I am with you. I will strengthen you and help you." If today already feels heavy, that means you don't have to carry it alone. God is with you. God is for you. So as you head into work or get the kids moving, you can breathe and just say, "Okay, Lord, you've got me today." We're going to take a short break, but don't go anywhere, because on the other side, you'll hear "I Got Saved" from Selah on The Christian Mix.
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2: Your girls' theology is only as good as the love it produces. This challenging axiom has much to unpack, so let's dive in. Theology is what your girl thinks about God. It falls under the notion of orthodoxy, meaning right thinking. While that's an old term we don't often use these days, the weight of orthodoxy comes out in your girl's actions. Orthopraxy, meaning right practice. Know this, God's job is to discern the hearts of people. Your girl's job is to obey Him. God will order the times and ways her friends come to know Him. Your girl's job is to speak the gospel message. Her obedience and gospel sharing anchored in the love of Christ make her a radiant beacon of light shining in a dark world. Her theology and her love matter.
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Living well from Rhonda Gunn right there. Such a good reminder that God meets us in the everyday stuff we carry. And the goodness keeps rolling. We're about to embrace the sacrifice lamb from Lamb, allowing the story of Jesus to resonate a little deeper. Stay right here with the sacrifice lamb from Lamb on the Christian Mix. The classics of yesterday, the hits of today.

0: Wrapping up that one from Babbie Mason, Standing in the Gap. Such a beautiful reminder that even when we don't have the words, God can use our prayers like a shield around the people we love. And I love how that kind of quiet strength sets us up for a song about God knocking down the walls we can't move on our own. After the break, we're back with Jericho by Andrew Rip, right here on The Christian Mix.
1: If your eyes don't properly produce tears, you may need surgery to keep from going blind. That's how important they are. Tears keep your eyes properly moisturized so that the surface cells can survive. They fight bacteria so effectively that over 90% of bacteria are disabled in a mere 5 or 10 minutes. Evolution doesn't have a satisfactory explanation as to how the tear system could have formed. Our eyes are not the product of millions of years of small changes and mutations. Random chance could never produce something as complex as tear formation, let alone the eye to go with it and the brain to interpret. Eyes show the handiwork of the very one who declared, "The hearing ear and the seeing eye, the Lord has made them both." I'm David Reeves. Truly, the heavens declare the glory of God.
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Robin with you. Big worship anthems coming your way, plus those way back classics you grew up on. Let's keep our hearts locked on Jesus together on The Christian Mix.

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0: That was Open Hands from Laura Story feat. Mac Powell. And I love that reminder that real joy shows up when we stop white-knuckling life and actually trust Jesus with what we're carrying. If your heart feels a little noisy today, God hasn't stepped out on you. His peace is still right there for you, right in the middle of the crazy. And we're going to keep that worship going after the break with How Excellent Is Thy Name from Larnell Harris right here on The Christian Mix.
1: Remember that song, "Oh Lord, it's hard to be humble when you're perfect in every way"? Well, we laugh because it's like, right, as if. Hey, this is Debbie Griffith. So my mentor friend Barb wrote, "True humility is not a denial of your positive attributes. It isn't a humble person who says, you know, I'm not good at anything. This is an expression of pride, which says, look at poor me, I just have to have special consideration because I'm so weak. Please pity me, treat me well. On the contrary, the truly humble person recognizes their strengths and weaknesses, and so rather than a concentration on yourself, humility leads you to look around for opportunities to encourage and help others. When you understand humility that way, it helps you to be confident in the gifts God's given you rather than feeling bad about what you don't have. Happy and free people are humble people every day. 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

That was Jeremy Camp with What It Means. Such a good reminder on this Tuesday morning that God is steady, even when we are not. And if you love starting your weekend with some joy like that, hang out with Elbert Collins Saturday mornings from 9 a.m. to 12 p.m. Central Time right here for a mix that's honest and full of goodness. Let's keep that going now with David Meese and I Don't Know What I'd Do Without You on the Christian Mix All Day Hope.

0: It really is Amazing Grace by Phil Wickham and Crowder on the Christian Mix. I was reading about a mom who started writing one thank you note a day during a hard season, and within a year, her doctor saw her anxiety drop and her sleep improve. Gratitude didn't erase her problems, but it shifted her focus to God's steady goodness. So even today, one small thank you can open a bigger window to joy. Stay right here for more of your favorite Christian music coming up, including Chuck Gerrard on the Christian Mix.
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1: When life is stressful for me, and I don't know if I have the strength to keep going, there's a verse in 1 Chronicles that encourages my heart. It says, "Seek the Lord and His strength. Seek His face continually." Now life is hard, and it's easy for us to feel defeated. It's easy for us to feel forgotten, but we are not forgotten. God is strong, and when we belong to Him, He promises to give His strength to us. When life feels like it's spinning out of control, my friend, remember, in your weakness, God is strong. Let's look to Him and seek His strength. Let's walk with courage, knowing He will help us in our time of need.
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0: Back to Genesis with Dr. John Morris, scientist with the Institute for Creation Research. Dr. Morris, what were the flying dinosaurs?
1: Chris, the flying reptiles like the pterodactyls were not really dinosaurs. By definition, dinosaurs walked on land with bones different from the flying reptiles. But they're often in the same discussion, usually as being huge reptiles from the great age of reptiles. Of course, I disagree with the term age of reptiles. I think all animals were created during creation week, flying animals on day 5 and land animals on day 6. But, you know, there's a lot of evidence that these flying reptiles lived at the same time as humans. Sober historians of yesteryear described such beasts and even drew pictures of them. And the American Indians even drew pictures of the Thunderbird, and their drawings are similar to the Pteranodon. Make no mistake, Chris, the evidence fits the back to Genesis truth of recent creation of all things.
0: Thanks, Dr. Morris. For more on creation, visit our website at www.icr.org.
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0: Hand in Hand by DeGarmo and Key on The Christian Mix. I'm thinking of Nick Vujicic, born without arms or legs, who battled deep discouragement, but met Jesus in that pain, and now travels the world sharing hope. His life says, if God can carry him, he's not letting go of you either. That's the kind of quiet strength we love around here. 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
2: 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There's no need to fear that something is too insignificant to take to Him. If it matters to you, it matters to Him. Listen to Psalm 121, the first two verses. I lift up my eyes to the mountains. 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
3: What is salvation? Salvation is not merely getting man out of earth into heaven. It is getting God out of heaven into man. He receives the Spirit of God. He has been born again. Learn this about Christians. Christians are not just natural people who decide to do better. Christians have been radically, dramatically, supernaturally changed by something called a new birth. He receives the Spirit of God. God moves into him. God inhabits his humanity. A Christian is not like a tadpole who has become a frog. A Christian is like a frog who has become a prince by the kiss of grace. It is a miracle.
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0: Good morning. That was Farrell and Farrell with Get Right or Get Left here on The Christian Mix. And thank you for sharing part of your morning with us. I'm praying you're doing okay today, really feeling seen and supported where you are, even if it's been a lot lately. The Bible gives this steady kind of hope in Romans 12:12, rejoicing in hope, patient in tribulation, continuing instant in prayer. That's the kind of hope that doesn't depend on how the day is going. It leans on a God who doesn't move when life does. So as you carry that hope into the rest of your morning, here's Seth Schluter with Valley of Worship on The Christian Mix.
1: 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I have questioned if you could. And when it led me to the cross, only then I

0: You've been listening to Bob Dylan asking, when you gonna wake up? Such a classic reminder that God's been calling hearts through every era of music. And I love that even in a song like that, you can hear this honest search for truth that points us back to Jesus. Because God really does keep pursuing us, day after day, morning after morning, with that quiet nudge of grace. After the break, we're going to keep that theme of a faithful God going with Faithful and True by New Life Worship, right here on The Christian Mix.
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2: When Christ came to this earth, he did something quite unusual. This tabernacle was always horizontal to the earth. It was always put out there on the wilderness march. May I say that what Christ did now is make it perpendicular. The cross is

0: here on earth, but he's up yonder to cleanse us and to forgive us our sins. And that's where the Holy of Holies is, and the throne of God's become a mercy seat, and we approach there. We don't go horizontally to God today by going actually to a building or to a man, but we look up and go directly to him today, and we go through Christ. There's one mediator between God and man, the man Christ Jesus.
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0: That was Lincoln Brewster with Today is the Day. Such a good reminder that even in the messy parts of life, God meets us in the middle of an ordinary Tuesday and fills it with fresh mercy. And when you've said yes to that kind of day with Him, the next step is hanging on to faith when it gets hard, which is why I Still Believe from Russ Taff is coming up right after this break on The Christian Mix.
1: I have a friend who lost his leg years ago and has an artificial leg. He had taken off the artificial leg one morning when he was working up in a tree. He fell and broke his other leg. He called me and I took him to the hospital. While we were waiting, a doctor who knew my friend said to him, "What happened to you?" "I broke my leg," my friend said. The doctor said, "I can see that. What did you do with it?" Some things are noticed, like a believer's lack of guilt, fear of death, and hidden agendas. When they ask what you did with it, tell them about Jesus. I'm Steve Brown. You think about that. Share what you just heard with a friend. Go to youthinkaboutthat.com.
2: 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He said, "In fair weather, prepare for foul." 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

That was Point of Grace with the Love of Christ. Such a steady reminder on this Tuesday morning that we are held, even when the day gets weird. And when you roll into your midday, Hugh Evan is hanging out with you here on The Christian Mix, weekdays from 12 to 2 Central, with the Classic Cafe serving up those favorites from 12 to 1 that take you right back. Speaking of good stuff, let's keep the joy moving with Stars Go Dim and Mama Don't Lie All Right on The Christian Mix.

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1: Spoken here.
0: Yeah, it's just amazing. It's just so boundless and limitless, and it just surprises me every day.
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0: a pastor. We ought to be so motivated to serve God and to love Him and to share the truth. Listen, you have already been glorified. The rest of your life, it matters not what happens or what you have to go through in life. God Almighty says He has stamped by your name and on your name glorified. You know what that means from God's point of view? Complete, finished. Now, if that be the case, the people of God ought to be praising God in a practical way by living their lives to the glory of God and sharing with other people what you and I have. You know who we are? We are a bunch of glorified saints, heaven-bound, and on our way, we want to take everybody we can take with us. Amen?
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Robin. So glad you're here. Wall-to-wall Christian hits and those sing-along classics that take you way back are loaded up this hour. 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

0: That was Whom Shall I Fear? God of Angel Armies from Chris Tomlin. Such a strong reminder that you are not fighting today's battles alone. Thanks for listening in this morning. I hope your day is already filling up with quiet little moments of joy and God's goodness. We'll take a short break and then come back with God of Wonders from City on a Hill. All right.
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That was Agarrado Thawanu Maije from Terry Clark on the Christian Mix. And I love how that song reminds us God is close in every season, even the hard ones. Thanks for making space in your day for this station and for letting this music speak hope over whatever you're walking through right now. And if your heart's ready for a little more fire and joy in Jesus, stay right here for David Huff with Holy Ghost Revival on the Christian Mix.

0: When you need to hear from God, sometimes all he needs to use is just one song.
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0: That was Here I Am from William Toll, and I love how that song feels like a simple yes to God right in the middle of whatever today looks like. Joy isn't always big and loud. Sometimes it's just that quiet confidence that Jesus is actually with you in the mess and in the good stuff too. And if you've been needing that reminder, don't go anywhere, because after the break, we're heading into My Everything from Zach Taylor on The Christian Mix.
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1: 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The greatest gift we give our teenagers is the ability to learn how to think, make decisions, and understand consequences.
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4: Teacher on Leading the Way, Dr. Michael Youssef.
3: At any point, any of these risks fail. And yet, there is one kind of risk that is absolutely guaranteed never to fail. It is the risk of faith. Because it's guaranteed by the Lord Himself. That is the risk of living generously. That is the risk of investing oneself in the work of God. That's the risk of sowing seeds generously so that it might produce a hundredfold. It's the risk of fulfilling God's purpose in your life and God's plan for your life.
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1: The right song.
2: 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It's perfect right there, that song.
0: Just when you need it, the Christian Mix.

0: Open the Bible with Colin Smith.
1: God was Israel's king. He did everything that a king would do for his people and much more, but God's people didn't want to depend on him alone. So the people came to the prophet Samuel and asked him to appoint a king for them. God was not pleased. The Lord said to Samuel, "They have not rejected you. They have rejected me from being king over them." But God let them have their way, and the people suffered as a result. God's people made a poor choice, but God is able to redeem bad decisions. There's no sin that puts you beyond the grace of God, and no decision that puts you beyond the help of God.
0: Is there someone in your life who needs to know the God of the Bible and might be open to take a journey through the Bible with you? Invite them to openthebible.org.

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1: Hey, this is Daniel Britt, and here's what's new in Christian music this week. The band For King & Country announces their fifth studio album, The Most Beautiful Colors, coming in August, and the new single Miracle is out now. Oh, yeah.

0: Here's Pastor Jeff Shreve with Real Hope.
1: I ran across a shocking statistic the other day that said this: 80% of pastors' wives wish their husband would choose another profession. It went on to say that 50% of pastors are so discouraged that they would leave the ministry immediately if they could make a living any other way. Wow, half the pastors want to do something else. Now, why is that? It's because being a pastor is hard. The devil attacks the pastor on a regular basis, knowing that if he can destroy the pastor and his family, he can really hurt the church. Now, let me encourage you today to pray for your pastor and be an encouragement to him. And pastors, remember Galatians 6:9, and let us not grow weary of doing good, for in due season we will reap if we do not grow weary. Now that's real hope.
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3: Your girls' theology is only as good as the love it produces. This challenging axiom has much to unpack, so let's dive in. Theology is what your girl thinks about God. It falls under the notion of orthodoxy, meaning right thinking. While that's an old term we don't often use these days, the weight of orthodoxy comes out in your girl's actions. Orthopraxy, meaning right practice. Know this: God's job is to discern the hearts of people. Your girl's job is to obey Him. God will order the times and ways her friends come to know Him. Your girl's job is to speak the gospel message. Her obedience and gospel sharing anchored in the love of Christ make her a radiant beacon of light shining in a dark world. Her theology and her love matter.
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0: I'm Tyler Boss. Let's take a break from the busyness of today and focus on God during this Abide Minute. 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
1: But it's worth it.
2: He will help.
1: And he's showing me that.
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1: I was like, Lord Jesus, I know you're the only one I need. I don't need anybody else. Oh, that's you. You're all I need.
2: The Christian Mix.
1: What I was looking for was right there.
2: The classics of yesterday, the hits of today.

The classics of yesterday, the hits of today, the Christian Mix. Good afternoon. It is 2 o'clock Central Standard Time. My name is Kerry Westbrook. Going to be hanging out with you for the next 4 hours playing all of your favorites. On the way, Crowder and Ann Wilson. The classics.

0: The news today can get a little scary.
1: I worry.
0: Escape the darkness. Be reminded of what really matters.
1: God is still God.
0: And who's really in control.
1: And he is in control.
0: The classics of yesterday. The hits of today. The Christian Mix.

0: The classics of yesterday, the hits of today, the Christian mix from 1989. That is Rick Kua, Young Boy, Young Girl. Good afternoon. It is 2:15. I am Kerry. How is it going on this Tuesday afternoon? Let me know what you want to hear. Kerry at thechristianmix.com. That's Carey at thechristianmix.com. If you don't tell me what you want to hear, then I'll just play what I want to hear on the way. Philip Bailey, John Elefante, and We the Kingdom on the Christian Mix.
1: If your eyes don't properly produce tears, you may need surgery to keep from going blind. That's how important they are. Tears keep your eyes properly moisturized so that the surface cells can survive. They fight bacteria so effectively that over 90% of bacteria are disabled in a mere 5 or 10 minutes. Evolution doesn't have a satisfactory explanation as to how the tear system could have formed. Our eyes are not the product of millions of years of small changes and mutations. Random chance could never produce something as complex as tear formation, let alone the eye to go with it and the brain to interpret. Eyes show the handiwork of the very one who declared, "The hearing ear and the seeing eye, the Lord has made them both." I'm David Reeves. Truly, the heavens declare the glory of God.
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3: Remember that song, "Oh Lord, it's hard to be humble when you're perfect in every way"? Well, we laugh because it's like, right, as if. 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

The classics of yesterday, the hits of today, the Christian mix. I am Carrie. Still ahead this hour, Rebecca St. James and Cliff Richard. Here's Andrew Rip.

0: Dr. Michael Youssef.
1: At any point, any of these risks fail. And yet, there is one kind of risk that is absolutely guaranteed never to fail. It is the risk of faith, because it's guaranteed by the Lord Himself. That is the risk of living generously. That is the risk of investing oneself in the work of God. That's the risk of sowing seeds generously so that it might produce a hundredfold. It's the risk of fulfilling God's purpose in your life and God's plan for your life.
0: You can hear more challenging teaching from Dr. Youssef on Leading the Way, or visit ltw.org.

The classics of yesterday, the hits of today, the Christian mix. I am Kerry Westbrook. On the way this hour, John Reddick, DeGarmo and Key, Amy Grant, Matthew West, and Bethany Dilfer.

0: The classics of yesterday, the hits of today, the Christian mix going back to 1997. Amy Grant, Turn This World Around. Good afternoon. It is 3:15. I am Kerry Westbrook, coming to you from Southeast Louisiana, where it is about 91 degrees and feels like it's 106. So if you think it's bad where you are, come on down here to all this heat and humidity and see if you can breathe outside, because I have a little bit of trouble doing that sometimes. On the way, Danabelle Hall, DeGarmo and Key, and Warren Barfield on the Christian Mix.
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2: If anything ought to motivate us to service, it ought not to have to be sermons preached by a pastor. We ought to be so motivated to serve God and to love Him and to share the truth. Listen, you have already been glorified the rest of your life. It matters not what happens or what you have to go through in life. God Almighty says He has stamped by your name and on your name glorified. You know what that means from God's point of view? Complete, finished. Now, if that be the case, the people of God ought to be praising God in a practical way by living their lives to the glory of God and sharing with other people what you and I have. You know who we are? We are a bunch of glorified saints, heaven-bound, and on our way, we want to take everybody we can take with us. Amen?
1: For help and hope from God's Word, go to intouch.org.

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1: the purpose of today's events,
0: I was diagnosed with kidney failure,
1: may not be seen till tomorrow.
0: And here I am today. I'm 19 years old. If you're still here, God has a purpose and a plan for your life.
1: His plan. His plan. His music. His music. Your station. Your station. The Christian Mix. The classics of yesterday. The hits of today.

the classics of yesterday, the hits of today, the Christian mix, John Reddick, The Way. I am Carrie. This is Danny Bell Hall. Turn It Over to Jesus from 1978, the Christian mix.

0: The classics of yesterday, the hits of today, the Christian Mix, Caleb Roden. That is called Made. I am Carrie, still ahead, Rich Mullins, Amy Grant, and Phil King on the Christian Mix.
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2: 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At times, we truly don't know which way to turn. But when we seek our all-knowing God, He never fails to direct us down paths for our good and for His glory. There's no need to fear that something is too insignificant to take to Him. If it matters to you, it matters to Him. Listen to Psalm 121, the first two verses. I lift up my eyes to the mountains. Where does my help come from? My help comes from the Lord, the maker of heaven and earth.
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3: It can be hard to love difficult people. Well, there's a verse in 1 John. It's simple but powerful. It says, love one another, for love comes from God. Now, this puts things in perspective for me. You see, I have opportunities every day to express love to the people in my life, but it's not always easy to do. It's much easier to express frustration and criticism. It's harder to be selfless and express kindness and love. But it's God's will for us to love others the way He loves us. Let's show love to others, even those difficult people. And let's be sure to shine the light of Jesus wherever we go.
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1: God's not rocked and shaken by something that happens. Why do we get rocked and shaken? Aren't we anchored to Him?
0: We are. Get anchored. The Christian Mix. The classics of yesterday. The hits of today.

The classics of yesterday, the hits of today, the Christian mix. I am Kerry Westbrook. On the way this hour, Sherry Keggy, Trace Balin, Point of Grace, Maddie Mullins, and Wayne Watson.

0: The classics of yesterday, the hits of today, the Christian mix from 2001, Point of Grace, Praise Forevermore. I am Kerry. Good afternoon. How is it going this afternoon? On the way, we've got Colton Dixon, Sidewalk Prophets, Trace Balin, and your request for Twyla Paris is coming up on the Christian Mix.
1: 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Dr. Morris, what were the flying dinosaurs?
2: Chris, the flying reptiles like the pterodactyls were not really dinosaurs. By definition, dinosaurs walked on land with bones different from the flying reptiles. But they're often in the same discussion, usually as being huge reptiles from the great age of reptiles. Of course, I disagree with the term age of reptiles. I think all animals were created during creation week, flying animals on day 5 and land animals on day 6. But, you know, there's a lot of evidence that these flying reptiles lived at the same time as humans. Sober historians of yesteryear described such beasts and even drew pictures of them. And the American Indians even drew pictures of the Thunderbird, and their drawings are similar to the Pteranodon. Make no mistake, Chris, the evidence fits the back-to-Genesis truth of recent creation of all things.
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3: Open the Bible with Colin Smith.
4: God was Israel's king. He did everything that a king would do for his people and much more, but God's people didn't want to depend on him alone. So the people came to the prophet Samuel and asked him to appoint a king for them. God was not pleased. The Lord said to Samuel, "They have not rejected you, they have rejected me from being king over them." But God let them have their way, and the people suffered as a result. God's people made a poor choice, but God is able to redeem bad decisions. There's no sin that puts you beyond the grace of God, and no decision that puts you beyond the help of God.
3: Is there someone in your life who needs to know the God of the Bible and might be open to take a journey through the Bible with you? 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

The classics of yesterday, the hits of today, the Christian mix, Sidewalk Prophets, Father Let It Be. I am Kerry. Here's Jeremy Camp.

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0: The classics of yesterday, the hits of today, the Christian mix, the latest from Phil Wickham with Crowder. It really is Amazing Grace. I am Kerry. On the way, Jeff Moore and The Distance, Bashing the Code, and Requested Twyla is straight ahead.
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The classics of yesterday, the hits of today, the Christian mix. I am Kerry Westbrook. It is just after 5 o'clock in southeast Louisiana. On the way, David Meese, Malcolm and Alvin, and Annual.

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0: The classics of yesterday, the hits of today, the Christian Mix Classic, David Meese, 70x7. That happens to be one of my favorite songs from David Meese, if not my favorite song from David Meese. I am Carrie Stillhead from 1996, Margaret Becker, also 10th Avenue North, and Cochran and Company on the Christian Mix.
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1: 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It says, "Seek the Lord and His strength. Seek His face continually." Now life is hard, and it's easy for us to feel defeated. It's easy for us to feel forgotten, but we are not forgotten. God is strong, and when we belong to Him, He promises to give His strength to us. When life feels like it's spinning out of control, my friend, remember, in your weakness, God is strong. Let's look to Him and seek His strength. Let's walk with courage, knowing He will help us in our time of need.
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3: I have a friend who lost his leg years ago and has an artificial leg. He had taken off the artificial leg one morning when he was working up in a tree. He fell and broke his other leg. He called me and I took him to the hospital. While we were waiting, a doctor who knew my friend said to him, "What happened to you?" "I broke my leg," my friend said. The doctor said, "I can see that. What did you do with it?" Some things are noticed, like a believer's lack of guilt, fear of death, and hidden agendas. When they ask what you did with it, tell them about Jesus. I'm Steve Brown. You think about that. Share what you just heard with a friend. 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

0: The classics of yesterday, the hits of today, the Christian mix, second chapter of Acts from 1987. That is Humble Yourself. I am Kerry. Hey, somebody reached out to me and said, hey, Kerry, why are you so upbeat on Friday afternoons and you just kind of sound like a DJ on Tuesday afternoon? Well, that is because Friday afternoon after 5 o'clock, we do something called the Friday Free Ride, and that is more of a CHR Christian rock type show or hour, and normally we are an AC/CHR station, so kind of imagine it like this. A light rock, well, I just knocked something down, a light rock station from 1989 versus a CHR station from 1989. You know how those DJs, one of them would go like, light rock 96.1 the river, and the other guy was like WFMF FM 102. Well, that's why I am so different on Friday afternoons, because it's two different formats. I am Kerry on the way, Stephen Curtis Chapman and Emerson Day on the Christian Mix.
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2: When Christ came to this earth, he did something quite unusual. This tabernacle was always horizontal to the earth. It was always put out there on the wilderness march. May I say that what Christ did now is make it perpendicular. The cross is here on earth, but he's up yonder to cleanse us and to forgive us our sins. And that's where the Holy of Holies is, and the throne of God's become a mercy seat, and we approach there. We don't go horizontally to God today by going actually to a building or to a man, but we look up and go directly to him today, and we go through Christ. There's one mediator between God and man, the man Christ Jesus.
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The classics of yesterday, the hits of today, the Christian Mix. I am Carrie. That's going to wrap it up for me for today. I will rejoin you tomorrow afternoon at 2 o'clock Central Standard Time. I'm going to leave you with a cover. It's Cliff Richard. Hey, What You Say, the Christian Mix. Bye, y'all.

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Stay right here with the Christian Mix.

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1: Worshiping, praising, praying. From the time I get up until the time I go to bed, it's in the house, it's in my car.
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0: That was Mercy Me within the blink of an eye. Such a good reminder how fast life moves and how steady God's grace is right in the middle of it all day. Some days that song feels like hitting pause for a second, just to remember who's really holding everything together. And that flows perfectly into what's coming after the break. A song that looks straight at everyday moments and points to the same faithful God. Rhett Walker with Look at God is on the way after this on The Christian Mix.
1: Thomas Fuller was a 17th century English churchman who is given credit for a small piece of common sense. He said, "In fair weather, prepare for foul." I call this common sense because it seems so obvious. Yet many people do not use the fair days of life to prepare for the foul. The world's greatest collection of practical sense, the Bible's Book of Proverbs, devotes several verses to the ant that gathers food in the summer to make it through the winter. The ant uses fair days to prepare for the inevitable foul days. And if we are wise like the ant, well, we'll do the same. 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
3: What is salvation? Salvation is not merely getting man out of earth into heaven. It is getting God out of heaven into man. He receives the Spirit of God. He has been born again. Learn this about Christians. Christians are not just natural people who decide to do better. Christians have been radically, dramatically, supernaturally changed by something called a new birth. He receives the Spirit of God. God moves into him. God inhabits his humanity. A Christian is not like a tadpole who has become a frog. A Christian is like a frog who has become a prince by the kiss of grace. It is a miracle.
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If these songs on the Christian Mix are helping you breathe a little easier with Jesus, you can jump on thechristianmix.com to listen on the player, peek at the playlist, or even support the ministry if you feel led. A little hope goes

0: That was Michael O'Brien with Let There Be Light. So good. I love how that song reminds us that even when life feels a little heavy, Jesus steps in and brings real joy right into the middle of it. He doesn't wait for everything to be perfect first. Some days that promise is the one thing that keeps us moving, knowing His light is still shining on us. After the break, we'll keep that hope going with Jesus All Along from Franny Cash on The Christian Mix.
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1: I'm Tony with you tonight, pouring out powerful Christian hits, plus those classics you grew up singing. So glad we get this hour together. Crank the joy with me on the Christian Mix.